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0: To the flow now, ooh.
1: Tell them.

God gives his toughest battles to the strongest ones that he built out of courage in the image of his only son. And I am a soldier.

0: Dette er Østerdalsradioen. Ansvarlig redaktør Bjørn Martin Brandet.
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